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0: Please, what? Can I have some more?
1: Leave.
0: Can I have
2: no more?
0: No more. No more. No more.
2: Give
0: I can
2: more.
0: Have two more than you.
2: What
0: no
2: more
0: can I ask you?
2: No.
0: What
2: no
0: more?
1: It is more than you ask.
0: No more than you
2: can
0: ask.
2: No more.
0: Ask
2: no more.
0: Please
2: give
0: me some
2: more.
0: Ask
2: more.
0: No more.
2: No
0: more
2: than I can ask.
1: No more.
0: What more
2: can I have some
0: more?
2: No
0: more.
2: Have some
0: more.
2: Give
0: it
2: no
0: me.
2: More.
0: Give it me.
2: No
0: more. More.
2: To
0: give it me.
2: I'm asking this.
0: I'm asking this
2: more
0: than
2: you
0: ask. Give it
2: no
0: more. What more can you ask of me?